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1: Good afternoon to you. I'm Lindsay Draper. The cleanup is continuing at the flood-hammered Out of Africa Wildlife Park in Camp Verde.
2: General Manager Ashton Powell is hoping the animal sanctuary can reopen as soon as tomorrow or Friday. 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
3: We lost a tree, but it was a big tree, and we were wondering when it was going to come down anyway. So it came down, but it's crazy, right? 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
2: Out of Africa officials opted to close the wildlife refuge after heavy rains hit the area July 20th. Powell calls that storm a double whammy.
3: That was the first time that we've actually had a flash flood like that with no rain, so to speak, in the vicinity. And then Tuesday, we actually had a torrential monsoon.
2: The animals managed to get to higher ground, so none of them were hurt. The flooding also didn't get to their food. 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I'm Bill Monroe reporting.
1: The Prescott Valley Town Council will be hitting the road. Council will gather at 8 tomorrow morning for the tour on Treatment Plant Drive. According to Utilities Director Neil Wadsworth, it's anticipated major improvements will be needed for the town's wastewater treatment plant in the near future, including work to increase the plant's capacity. The site visit and tour of the plant is being offered by town staff, including the private contractor that operates the plant. An update on the statuses of the current master planning effort will be presented to Prescott Valley Town Council on August 6th. Because of a general familiarity with the plant, as well as an understanding of its functions and processes, could be useful in those decisions. Tomorrow's meeting is a study session and no action will be taken. Members of the public can attend for observation purposes. 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
1: Taking a look at your Mix 106 weather. Going for mostly clear skies overnight tonight, sunny and breezy for tomorrow. Expect an overnight low of 67 tonight in the Prescott Quad Cities with a high tomorrow of 95, Friday high of 99. Cottonwood in the Birdie Valley 73 tonight with a high tomorrow of 104, 109 for the high on Friday. 57 the overnight low in Flagstaff tonight with a high tomorrow of 89, 92 for the high on Friday. It's just after 5 o'clock. I hope you have a great rest of your Wednesday. I'm Lindsay Draper. 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

0: It's Huntrix with Golden, and a routine traffic stop turned into be a delivery room. Our feel-good story happens at a Wawa parking lot in New Jersey when a police officer named Dominic Hodson helped a woman give birth. So the woman and her husband were on the way to the hospital, but they had to stop because they weren't going to make it. She said, "It's coming right now, baby." And the cop was right behind him, and he said, "I didn't expect to be, like, have that baby so slippery." He said it was a little nerve-wracking because he doesn't have any children of his own and he never delivered a baby, so he didn't know what to expect. But mom and baby are doing healthy, and no word on what she decided to name the child, but hopefully it's not Wawa. You know how so many people do that? They name it after wherever they give birth. Ed Sheeran, Tiffany, we've got Maroon 5 on the way too.
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10: 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The History of the Public Library is being held on August 4th at 6 p.m. at the Prescott Public Library. Find out interesting facts about the library, like the Prescott Public Library used to check out animals to children, or that the sidewalk in front of the Carnegie Library on Gurley Street was poured by a chain gang. Learn it all on August 4th. That's today's community calendar brought to you by Elgato Azul. I'm Marie Hart for The Mix 106.
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0: It's Maroon 5 with Girls Like You, and our viral video is so cute. It's short, it's sweet, it's funny. So evidently, you know how when you go to the hibachi restaurants, you know, they flip eggs, they flip they make the volcano out of the onions, right? They try to flip the shrimp in your mouth. Well, this little girl got an experience because she got to be the chef, but it was teppanyaki gone wrong, because when she went to go flip the egg, she actually flipped it too far up in the air, and it ended up hitting some guy in the head at a different table. Have you seen this? Just put in teppanyaki gone wrong. It should be the first video that comes up. First thing that comes up for us next is Lady A with Need You Now.
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9: 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Going for mostly clear skies overnight tonight, sunny and breezy for tomorrow. Expect an overnight low of 67 tonight in the Prescott Quad Cities with a high tomorrow of 95, Friday high of 99. Cottonwood and the Birdie Valley 73 tonight with a high tomorrow of 104, 109 for the high on Friday. 57 the overnight low in Flagstaff tonight with a high tomorrow of 89, 92 for the high on Friday. That's your forecast. 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
1: It's Lord with Royals right here this Wednesday. We did it. We climbed over this day like a boss. I'm Gina out the door now, going to leave you back inside the music with Taylor Swift's Cruel Summer. Have a great rest of your Wednesday. 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

0: Hi, this is Scott O'Neill from the Scott O'Neill Band of Northern Arizona Blues Alliance. When I'm not ripping out tunes on my guitar, I'm kicking back on the Rust Bus with Russ Edwards on KPPV.
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0: It's Walk the Moon and Shut Up and Dance. Hi there, I'm Andrew Jay. It's great to have you along, and thanks for making me part of your Wednesday. We're getting closer to the weekend. I guarantee it's coming up. You hang tight. I've got the Bengals on the way and Pink up next.
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12: This check of your Mix 106 weather being brought to you by Greenlee Designer Surfaces. Going for mostly clear skies overnight tonight, sunny and breezy for tomorrow. Expect an overnight low of 67 tonight in the Prescott Quad Cities with a high tomorrow of 95, Friday high of 99. Cottonwood and the Verde Valley 73 tonight with a high tomorrow of 104, 109 for the high on Friday. 57 the overnight low in Flagstaff tonight with a high tomorrow of 89, 92 for the high on Friday. That's your forecast. 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

0: It's Lumineers, ho hey. The Entertainer Jay saying ho hey to you. Hope you're having a good one here on your Wednesday. Stick around, Benson Boone's coming your way.
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Just give me one reason that would be Tracy Chapman, and it's Andrew J here. How's it going? Glad to have you on through Wednesday, National Lasagna Day. I had some for dinner before I came in. Did you have some lasagna today?

Hi, this is Chino Valley's own Drew Rinn from X Factor and American Idol. And when I want to have fun in the morning, I hop on board the Rust Bus right here at 106.9 KPPV.

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Thank you, Prescott, Quad Cities, Cottonwood, Verde Valley, Flagstaff, and all of Northern Arizona. We couldn't have done it without you.

0: Backyard. 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It is great to have you here. Andrew J. hanging out on your Wednesday. Thanks for making me part of it today. Stick around. 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
16: 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Line for mostly clear skies overnight tonight, sunny and breezy for tomorrow. Expect an overnight low of 67 tonight in the Prescott Quad Cities with a high tomorrow of 95, Friday high of 99. Cottonwood and the Verde Valley 73 tonight with a high tomorrow of 104, 109 for the high on Friday. 57 the overnight low in Flagstaff tonight with a high tomorrow of 89, 92 for the high on Friday. That's your forecast. 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

0: I knew you, Taylor Swift from the Toy Story 5 soundtrack. It is Andrew J here. Hey, hang on, I got Katy Perry right around the corner.
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1: 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They were due to come here to the States tour. That tour has been canceled, of course.

Hey, how you doing? It's Russ Edwards. 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

0: It's a Langley, and that is Choosing Texas. And I'm Andrew Jay, and thank you for choosing the radio and hanging out here with me on your Wednesday. Stick around. I've got Savage Garden coming up.
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2: When I was growing up in Alabama, we didn't have cowboys. Just small tracts of land, no big open fields. And to me, a cowboy was somebody that was tough, that wasn't scared to work. My dad was kind of a cowboy in my eyes. You know, he built houses his whole life. You have to have a pretty good work ethic to get up every morning and go do construction work in a hot sun in Alabama. And that was our version of a cowboy where I grew up.
1: Riley Green and Boot Barn, sharing a deep respect for the cowboy way.
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18: This check of your Mix 106 weather being brought to you by Greenlee Designer Surfaces. Going for mostly clear skies overnight tonight, sunny and breezy for tomorrow. Expect an overnight low of 67 tonight in the Prescott Quad Cities with a high tomorrow of 95, Friday high of 99. Cottonwood and the Verde Valley 73 tonight with a high tomorrow of 104, 109 for the high on Friday. 57 the overnight low in Flagstaff tonight with a high tomorrow of 89, 92 for the high on Friday. That's your forecast. 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

0: Ed Sheeran taking his turn at paparazzi with his camera. It is Andrew J here. How's it going? Great to have you along. I've got something from the latest Bruno Mars album, The Romantic, and it's coming your way next.
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They are the world's greatest party band for nothing. It's the B-52s taking you down to the Love Shack. Great to have you here. It is Andrew J. with Sia and Unstoppable.

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1: Nothing to hold me back. Sean Mendez there on your radio. It's great to have you along. It is Andrew Jay, and thanks for making me part of your day today. Keep it here. Lifehouse coming up.
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14: 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Going for mostly clear skies overnight tonight, sunny and breezy for tomorrow. Expect an overnight low of 67 tonight in the Prescott Quad Cities with a high tomorrow of 95, Friday high of 99. Cottonwood and the Verde Valley 73 tonight with a high tomorrow of 104, 109 for the high on Friday. 57 the overnight low in Flagstaff tonight with a high tomorrow of 89, 92 for the high on Friday. That's your forecast. 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

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Thank you, Prescott Quad Cities, Cottonwood, Verde Valley, Flagstaff, and all of Northern Arizona. 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

0: It's the weekend at Blinding Lights, and it's Andrew Jay looking for a weekend. We still got a couple days to go, but it is on the way. I can guarantee you that. Stick around at 80s Classic from Pat Benatar coming up, and I've got Maroon 5 on the way.
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0: say. 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
1: Hi, I'm Broderick from Prescott, and I like riding the Rust Bus with all my friends right here on KPPV. We're in.

0: Olivia Dean, Man I Need. I'm Andrew J. Thanks for hanging. I appreciate it. I hope you have a great rest of your night. We will hang again soon. Ed Sheeran's coming up. Take care.
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0: Great song from Natalie Imbruglia. I think that's one of her only hits, right? That's called Torn. And she's from Australia in the 90s. She's from Australia for all of her life, but she was from the 90s. Dan and Chase speechless back there a bit ago. It's Todd here. Well, we have some thunder coming up. Imagine Dragons in a bit. Tainted Love, Soft Cell, and Taylor Swift on the way too.
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18: weather. 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Going for mostly clear skies overnight tonight, sunny and breezy for tomorrow. Expect an overnight low of 67 tonight in the Prescott Quad Cities with a high tomorrow of 95, Friday high of 99. Cottonwood and the Verde Valley 73 tonight with a high tomorrow of 104. 109 for the high on Friday. 57 the overnight low in Flagstaff tonight with a high tomorrow of 89. 92 for the high on Friday. That's your forecast. 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

0: Is Taylor Swift and the fate of Ophelia. What's the fate of Taylor Swift for the rest of the year? Well, presumably she's going to enjoy being married for a while. I don't think she's got any major things going on. Certainly no tours, but she may be recording and setting up house and just getting used to being being married. So good for her. Good time for her to kind of step down for a bit after a very busy few years right before the wedding. Sixpence None the Richer, Kiss Me. We've got that next.
1: Hi, this is Beverly D'Angelo, otherwise known as Alan Griswold. And if you want to have a fun ride, jump on the Rust Bus with Russ Edwards.

mundane, a masterpiece. Oh my, my love. I take one look at you, you're taking me out.

Alex Warren, Ordinary. And Todd here, the FCC, by the way, says they are banning foreign humanoid robots in China. Apparently not happy with that. They say that, the FCC says rather, that national security threat is posed by advanced foreign robots, saying the technology poses, quote, unacceptable risks to U.S. security. And China, the spokesperson for their foreign ministry, clapping back, saying that Beijing is consistently

0: oppose what she called the U.S. practice of abusing the concept of national security to suppress Chinese companies, and they're going to, quote, take necessary measures to defend their interests. So a little bit of a back and forth there on humanoid restaurant, or humanoid robots, rather. I don't know that I'm in the market for a humanoid robot, but I guess some companies are, and maybe some well-heeled customers might be, too, for whatever reason. And FCC kind of concerned about that, and they should look into it, I guess. Why not?
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3: 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It's a bunch of random songs you really like.

0: branch here and there. That's called bad habits. And Howard Jones, no one is to blame. I was talking to friends. We were discussing some songs in the 80s that were great, especially the way they started what we call the intro or the introduction. We went down a long list of them, and one of them was that song, No One Is to Blame. And I mentioned, gosh, Howard Jones, one of my earliest concert tickets I bought was to a Howard Jones concert in college. That'll date me a little bit. And what a great list of songs he had, the new song, and Things Can Only Get Better, and all kinds of great stuff. So big Howard Jones fan from back in the day. And a bit Shawn Mendes, Treat You Better. We'll play that next for you.
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15: 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Going for mostly clear skies overnight tonight, sunny and breezy for tomorrow. Expect an overnight low of 67 tonight in the Prescott Quad Cities with a high tomorrow of 95, Friday high of 99. Cottonwood and the Birdie Valley 73 tonight with a high tomorrow of 104, 109 for the high on Friday. 57 the overnight low in Flagstaff tonight with a high tomorrow of 89, 92 for the high on Friday. That's your forecast. 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
16: A great song is a great song. And there are a lot of great songs to go around. The variety.

KDBV The Mix 106.9, celebrating 40 years of bringing you your favorite music. Thank you, Prescott Quad Cities, Cottonwood, Verde Valley, Flagstaff, and all of Northern Arizona. 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

0: So easy to fall in love. That's Olivia Dean. By the way, designers are saying that for Halloween, if you're trying to go and make a costume or some sort of outfit, pink is the it color for Halloween this year. Not really a spooky color. They say that pink has been moody, or shades of pink has been used for some years now, pairing it with black, chocolate, brown, and deep greens instead of pastels. And they say that they're looking for something sophisticated, unexpected, and not just soft. So don't be surprised if you see lots of pink stuff for Halloween costumes.
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0: say. 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

0: Lady Gaga, Bruno Mars, that song is called Die With a Smile. And I'm Todd. Apparently, a BBC documentary says that there's some sexual misconduct claims being levied against actor-singer Jared Leto. Apparently being accused of sexual misconduct by four women. According to the BBC documentary, Jared Leto, Hollywood's Dark Secret. Oh, my goodness. He has come out and said he's never sexually been inappropriate with anybody, so we'll see what happens with the fallout, if there is such.
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0: Here's Hunter X. That is Golden and Toto from Toto 4. Song called Africa. There were like four or five different top 10 or top 20 records on that one album. Could have almost been their own greatest hits back then. Three Doors Down, Kryptonite next, Billy Joel too, with a classic called Piano Man we'll play too.
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13: 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Mostly sunny skies, gusty winds, and a chance of showers and thunderstorms today, with sunny skies and gusty winds tomorrow. After an overnight low of 67, expect high of 95 today in the Preston Quad Cities area, with an overnight low of 68 and a high of 99 tomorrow. 74 degrees tonight for Cottonwood and the Verde Valley with a high of 106. An overnight low of 76 and 111 tomorrow. And after 51 in Flagstaff, high today of 89. An overnight low of 59 and a high of 92 on Friday. Have a great Thursday. I'm Bill Monroe. 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
14: Here's how we pick our music.
15: Start with one great song.
14: Then add another.
15: And another.
14: And another. The variety.

He's Miles Smith, that's Stargazing, Billy Joel. Song called Piano Man with Todd here. Hope you're doing all right. Dealing with the heat okay? Yeah, we had quite a bit of a time here. We rent our home. That may be changing soon. And we've had problems with the AC, and it's really hot out. So finally got that fixed Tuesday night. I got to tell you, some of the best sleep I've had in a while was enjoy Tuesday night after we had the AC going. Boy, you never know and how much you miss something and appreciate something. Then when you lose it for a while, and boy, when you get it back, a blessing for sure. Britney Spears and Toxic on the way next.

0: Name is Post Malone. That song is called Circles, and I'm Todd. I hope you're doing fine. Don't know if you heard about this, but there is a big auction for items belonging to KFC founder Colonel Harlan Sanders that were just auctioned off just the other day. And apparently some folks spent some good money on things, like somebody dropped 30 grand for his personal 1964 planner with a handwritten list of herbs and spices on there. Could that be the secret recipe? Maybe. Also, a signature clip-on black ribbon bow tie went for $8,000. Other items that sold included a cash register, his pressure cooker as a cutlery set, a bust of him sculpted by his daughter, and his 1966 patent titled Process of Producing Fried Chicken Under Pressure, interestingly.
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0: Hi, this is Scott O'Neill from the Scott O'Neill Band of Northern Arizona Blues Alliance. When I'm not ripping out tunes on my guitar, I'm kicking back on the Rust Bus with Russ Edwards on KPPV.
1: We're into the mix!

0: Goody, somebody I used to know, TLC and No Scrubs. This is kind of scary, actually. Minnesota officials say more than 30 water systems all over the state targeted in a cyber attack. Boy, when they start attacking utilities like that, affecting thousands, millions of people, that's scary, isn't it? Apparently, the attacks happened Sunday and Monday, but no request for residents to change their drinking water use. Minnesota IT services worked with the state and federal agencies as investigators assessed the impact and help affected communities restore operations. Apparently they did, but for a little bit it was touch and go, and that could have really hurt some people.
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19: Thanks for making the Mix 106 your choice for your early Thursday. Mostly sunny skies, gusty winds, and a chance of showers and thunderstorms today, with sunny skies and gusty winds tomorrow. After an overnight low of 67, expect high of 95 today in the Preston Quad Cities area, with an overnight low of 68 and a high of 99 tomorrow. 74 degrees tonight for Cottonwood and the Verde Valley with a high of 106. An overnight low of 76 and 111 tomorrow. And after 51 in Flagstaff, high today of 89. An overnight low of 59 and a high of 92 on Friday. Have a great Thursday. 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

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Thank you, Prescott, Quad Cities, Cottonwood, Verde Valley, Flagstaff, and all of Northern Arizona. We couldn't have done it without you.

0: Ed Sheeran, Perfect and Simple Minds. 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Well, Subway apparently said this foot-long deal, it's almost over. 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Nothing like that fresh bread when you walk into the Subway, right? 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Smell that today. It was in a, was in a major department store chain, and they have a Subway in there, and I was walking by, I said, man, that bread right there, it smells good. So anyway, Sarah Bareilles and Brave coming up.
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0: Risk It All and Bruno Mars, Men at Work, and Down Under. I'm Todd. Well, if you want to see The Devil Wears Prada 2, and you got Hulu today, right now, you can see it beginning, well, it began today. 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If you feel like sitting through a double feature, the OG Devil Wears Prada, also on Hulu, just in case you want to see that.
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Hi, this is Chino Valley's own Drew Wren from X Factor and American Idol. 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
1: Sabrina Carpenter, Espresso and Mellencamp, Pink Houses, for you and me, apparently. Todd here playing the hits on the radio. Avicii, Wake Me Up is coming up in a bit. Sarah McLachlan and Taylor Swift, her latest number one, I Knew It, I Knew You, from Toy Story 5. That's on the way in just a few.
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0: chance for making the Mix 106 your choice for your early Thursday. Mostly sunny skies, gusty winds, and a chance of showers and thunderstorms today, with sunny skies and gusty winds tomorrow. After an overnight low of 67, expect high of 95 today in the Prescott Quad Cities area, with an overnight low of 68 and a high of 99 tomorrow. 74 degrees tonight for Cottonwood and the Verde Valley with a high of 106. An overnight low of 76 and 111 tomorrow. And after 51 in Flagstaff, high today of 89. An overnight low of 59 and a high of 92 on Friday. Have a great Thursday. I'm Bill Monroe. 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

0: Taylor Swift and I Knew It, I Knew You. Sad news in the world of music. Dolly Parton's brother, Coy Denver Parton.
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0: Adele there, hello, and Duran Duran and Hungry Like the Wolf. Interesting story. Utah bride behind bars allegedly set fire to the church she was getting married in as she was setting up for the ceremony. Her name is Lenita Tessa Joy Moreno, arrested Monday facing an aggravated arson charge. According to documents say she and her groom, plus family members, setting up for their wedding at the church building. The fire alarm went off. One of the folks there grabbed water from the wedding decorations. Another, a fire extinguisher, put the blaze out. They said that the fire seemed to have started under a chair using items that were out of the ordinary. One of them appeared to be a women's feminine health product. What? The twist, the probable cause document notes that Lenita did not obtain a marriage license for her own wedding that was to occur the following day after the fire, but had lied stating she had. Looks like a big mess were there in that whole situation, right?
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Backstreet Boys are back. There's Larger Than Life. We've got new music out, a Vegas residency, all kinds of stuff going on. Here's Ella Langley now.

0: Lady Gaga, The Poker Face, and Steve Winwood. And Higher Love, I'm Todd. And, well, Ella Langley back there a few records ago. 15 weeks at number one, breaking a record that's been held for years, held by Mariah Carey and Whitney Houston. They were tied for it at 14 weeks. For a female having the most number ones in a row, number one weeks in a row of a non-holiday song. Mariah Carey obviously is, you know, got probably the record on that, Christmas song she's done, but Ella now has 15 weeks. That song, Shoes in Texas, is a crossover from country, a huge hit. Benton Boone, and Sorry, I'm Here for Someone Else coming up.
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14: Thanks for making the Mix 106 your choice for your early Thursday. Mostly sunny skies, gusty winds, and a chance of showers and thunderstorms today, with sunny skies and gusty winds tomorrow. After an overnight low of 67, expect high of 95 today in the Preston Quad Cities area, with an overnight low of 68 and a high of 99 tomorrow. 74 degrees tonight for Cottonwood and the Verde Valley with a high of 106. An overnight low of 76 and 111 tomorrow. And after 51 in Flagstaff, high today of 89. An overnight low of 59 and a high of 92 on Friday. Have a great Thursday. 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

KBBV The Mix 106.9, celebrating 40 years of bringing you your favorite music. Thank you, Prescott, Quad Cities, Cottonwood, Verde Valley, Flagstaff, and all of Northern Arizona. We couldn't have done it without you.

0: Bruno there in Grenade and Rick Springfield. And don't talk to strangers. A big weekend at the movies. As Spider-Man Brand New Day is going to be released, and it probably will be number one. Already, they have got to 90% critic ratings on Rotten Tomatoes. So it's going to be a big, big film. Maroon 5 and SZA and What Lovers Do is on the way next.
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0: Post Malone, Morgan Wallen, and I had some help. Todd here. Well, the one man who's proving the lottery curse is real is James Farthing. Won the $167 million Powerball jackpot in April, and he's been on a crime spree ever since. What? Yeah, the Kentucky man arrested Sunday for felony domestic violence charges has three other arrests since winning, including resisting arrest, battery of an officer. He was supposed to split his winnings with his mom. No word on whether that happened or not. He's got a mess in his life, doesn't he?
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He originally recorded that song in 1982, but reworked it with the Revolution as the backing band, and then re-released it, and of course it took off, as everything from Prince kind of did. Used it in the soundtrack to Girl 6, which was a movie in the 90s about an actress who turned into a telephone sex worker. Remember when that was a thing? Could call those, I guess, sex telephone lines? Weird.

0: Kelly Clarkson says she is still single and loving it, enjoys going home alone, and is right now focusing on her kids. Doesn't have time for a lover in her relationship. 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And keeping the, you know, behind closed doors life lively. 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
12: KPPP. for making the Mix 106 your choice for your early Thursday. Mostly sunny skies, gusty winds, and a chance of showers and thunderstorms today, with sunny skies and gusty winds tomorrow. After an overnight low of 67, expect high of 95 today in the Prescott Quad Cities area, with an overnight low of 68 and a high of 99 tomorrow. 74 degrees tonight for Cottonwood in the Verde Valley with a high of 106, an overnight low of 76 and 111 tomorrow. And after 51 in Flagstaff, high today of 89, an overnight low of 59 and a high of 92 on Friday. Have a great Thursday. I'm Bill Monroe. 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

0: Pink, perfect. Listen to Your Heart, Roxette in there as well. You want to hear what my first world problem of the week is? I normally wear a Garmin watch, and on it is the time digitally, and the day and the date, and I have like a couple other kooky things that come up on the display. The watch band broke, and it broke luckily, and I saw that it broke. It was going to fall off my wrist. I would have lost my watch, so I got it. I need a new watch band. The problem is my backup watch is my old analog watch, and it is analog. It's got hands on it for time, and it doesn't say what day it is. And I've become so new school. I look at my old school watch, and I'm like, what time does that say that is? Is that 7:15? What time is that? I have no idea. Like, I have to think about how to look at my watch. These are the first world things I must overcome this week.
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0: called The Frames, also won an Academy Award for the movie Once. Had a song in it called Falling Slowly. He won the Academy Award for the song, but he also starred in the movie. It is a really, really good movie. If you've not seen Once, you gotta watch it like this weekend. Glenn Hansard was young, out riding his motorcycle in Ireland, was hit and killed in an accident, died yesterday, 56. He's a great musician.
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0: Alanis Morissette trivia. What is her husband's name? She's married to a guy, has been for like 15, 20 years. What's her husband's name? Soul Eye is his Mario Treadway is his real name, but he's a hip hop artist and he calls himself Soul Eye. And that's, Alanis's husband. He's, you know, he's a hip hop artist, but not well known like Alanis. I'm Steve. We can live like royals.
1: I've never seen a diamond in the flesh.

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And if you want to have a fun ride, jump on the Rush Bus with Russ Edwards.

0: You gotta be Maniac, Michael Sambello in front of that from the Flashdance soundtrack, which actually did pretty dang well. You go back and watch that movie now, Flashdance, and it's about a woman who was a welder during the day, like a boilermaker or something, and then iron worker. Then she danced at night. If you go back and watch it, it reeks of the 80s so much now, it's difficult to watch the whole thing without laughing. Seriously. And that was about all she did. The starring actress from Flashdance, she did that, and that was it.
1: Hey, this is Lauren. 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
14: Thanks for making the Mix 106 your choice for your early Thursday. Mostly sunny skies, gusty winds, and a chance of showers and thunderstorms today. With sunny skies and gusty winds tomorrow. After an overnight low of 67, expect high of 95 today in the Preston Quad Cities area. With an overnight low of 68 and a high of 99 tomorrow. 74 degrees tonight for Cottonwood and the Verde Valley with a high of 106. An overnight low of 76 and 111 tomorrow. And after 51 in Flagstaff, high today of 89. An overnight low of 59 and a high of 92 on Friday. Have a great Thursday. I'm Bill Monroe. 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

0: Here's Alex Warren with Ordinary, Soul Asylum, Sean and Camila, Shamila, Senorita in there too. Thursday morning, they released the body cam footage of Tony Romo getting arrested the other day. I must admit, I mean, I feel bad for these celebrities that have that stuff released. I did watch a little bit of it. Romo seems a little, I don't know how he is in real life, other than watching him on TV. He seemed a little off. The officer's like, where are you coming from? Where are you going? Oh, I'm going to see my grandparents. Going to see the grandparents. I was at the golf course. They've added another charge. He is driving under the influence. He, like, went across multiple lanes of traffic, illegal passing or something, and open container. I guess he had, like, an alcoholic beverage over on the passenger side of the car. Like, he hid that thing before the police pulled him over.
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KDBV The Mix 106.9, celebrating 40 years of bringing you your favorite music. Thank you, Prescott, Quad Cities, Cottonwood, Verde Valley, Flagstaff, and all of Northern Arizona. We couldn't have done it without you.

0: There's Lewis. I was getting used to being someone you loved who, you know, pretty clear he was writing that song about an ex-girlfriend. And about the time he wrote that song, he had a woman leave him. And then she went on like a dating show in the UK. And so then Lewis Capaldi changed the story on it and was like, no, this is the story. The story behind that song is my grandmother. I was getting used to being my grandmother who loved me. Like, dude, it's okay to say you got dumped. It's happened to me many times.
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1: KPPV, good morning, happy Thursday, or even more enticing, happy Friday Eve, yeah. Make it a thoroughly wonderful Thursday by taking a seat on the Russ Buzz with me, Russ Edwards, here on the Morning Mix. Stay tuned. As usual, I'll have another fully fascinating episode of This Week in Local Arizona History. Got more chances to win with the 106 Days of Summer Contest. Today's prize, two more tickets to see country band Parmalee at the Edge Pavilion in Laughlin on August 8th, plus one additional night stay at the Aquarius Hotel Casino. Man, what an awesome package, right? Be listening for me to tell you when to call on that. Plus, I'll have all the best music to get you through this Thursday and even closer to your Friday with my co-pilot Steve Lee and Scott Connors giving you the latest music, gossip, and national news. No showers in the forecast today, which means those summer temps creeping back up here at the Prescott Studios into the low to mid 90s today, then up to like 97 or 98 tomorrow and Saturday respectively. So, yeah, hit the pools, seek shade, and keep that AC cranked. Currently about 68 in the Prescott Quad City, 77 in Cottonwood, and 59 right now in Flagstaff. Okay, another quick little grandson Jackson update for you. He's recently become a fan of the Sonic the Hedgehog movies, and he informs me that Sonic's favorite food is chili dogs. And wouldn't you know it, today just happens to be National Chili Dog Day. Oh yes, I do like a good chili dog myself. Might have to whip some up soon. For dessert, go ahead and have a slice. It's also National Cheesecake Day. Thank you for educating our kids. Today is also National Support Public Education Day. I think the best support we could give public education would be pushing Congress towards putting more money into schools and teacher pay, huh? Finally, it's also National Paperback Book Day. I've recently gone nose to the grindstone on my second novel, hoping to have it finished and off to publishers within the next month or two. We'll see what happens. Anywho, in honor of all us fledgling novelists out there, let's kick things off with the Beatles and Paperback Writer, right here on the Russ Buzz and the Morning Mix on 106.9. Hey.

Hi, this is Chino Valley's own Drew Wren from X Factor and American Idol. And when I want to have fun in the morning, I hop on board the Rust Bus on the Morning Mix right here at 106.9 KPPV.

0: say. It isn't just you that loves the music on KPPV 106.9. It's the whole family.
1: Hi, I'm Broderick from Prescott, and I like riding the Rust Bus with all my friends right here on KPPV. We're in.

0: Dua has a birthday coming up in a couple of weeks. She will be 31. Has she changed her name? It's married to Caleb Turner. Is she going to change it to Dua Turner? Or maybe he's going to change his name from Caleb to Caleb Lipa.
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14: 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That's why I always say nobody beats an Oxendale deal. We are the dealer that says yes when others say no.
15: KPPV, stepping into the time machine on the Russ Bus with me, Russ Edwards, here on the Morning Mix. Thanks so much for tuning in with me. Well, today is the first day of school for you Cottonwood Oak Creek students, so I guess it's appropriate that it's time for another episode of This Week in Arizona History. Yeah, time for another little history class. Get ready for some fascinating stuff, though. This week, back in 1861, Lieutenant Colonel John R. Baylor proclaimed the Confederate Territory of Arizona, with the territorial capital at Mesilla and himself as military governor. The new Confederate territory extended from Texas to California and lay generally south of the Gila River. Boy, imagine if the South had one, huh? Be a lot different, wouldn't it? This week back in 1872, a corporation was formed in San Francisco to develop diamond fields in northern Arizona. And the undertaking was eventually proven to be a swindle, which became known as the Great Diamond Hoax. And finally, this week back in 1903, the Prescott Journal-Miner announced that the hanging of two murderers was, from a professional and official standpoint, a perfect success. Wow, that's a bit gruesome, huh? Thank goodness we don't live in that era anymore. There endeth the history lesson for today. Now go and share those interesting tidbits with your cohorts around the water cooler. B.B. Rexha, Huey Lewis, and Olivia Dean, all up next for you right here on the Russ Bus and the Morning Mix 106.9. Happy Thursday.
16: Hi, this is Chino Valley's own Drew Wren from X Factor and American Idol. And when I want to have fun in the morning, I hop on board the Russ Bus on the Morning Mix right here at 106.9 KPPV.

0: She's out on a summer tour playing mostly like arena-sized venues. Olivia Dean, so easy, fall in love. Heard Huey in the news, BB in there too, getting the work day started. They say the explosive diarrhea cases, more than 18,000 now across 45 states. All from lettuce, I guess. So I try to avoid that stuff. Lettuce. Unless it goes into a vat of boiling oil, then you're okay eating it.
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9: 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Sunny to mostly sunny and hot today with a mild western breeze. Mostly clear and calm tonight. Then for your Friday, sunny again and even hotter with more light winds. Expect a high of about 95 today in the Prescott Quad Cities with a low tonight of 70 and a high of 98 tomorrow. 104, the high today for Cottonwood and the Verde Valley with a low tonight of 76 and a high tomorrow of 107. 88 degrees and a chance of showers or thunderstorms today for Flagstaff. Low tonight of 60 and a high on Friday of 90 with another chance of showers or thunderstorms. That's your KPPV forecast. 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
11: 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Hey, thanks a lot for having a seat with me. Happy Thursday morning to you. 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All right, getting back to your favorite music. The Weeknd coming up, not only the days of the week, but the singer as well, with Blinding Lights. Another one of my wife's favorites. You know, no matter what she's doing, playing with grandson Jackson, doing the dishes, or watching a movie, she will stop whatever it is, get up, and start dancing to that song, no matter where she is, even if we're in the car. And maybe she doesn't get up, but she starts doing the seat dance. Bless her heart. And speaking of Blinding Lights, check this out. The question was asked on social media recently. If you could have a magic button in your car, what would it do? One of the answers was low-power, light-seeking missiles for those annoying, super-bright lights on modern cars and trucks. Yeah, I agree. Those things are so bright, they totally blind me at night. And I gotta think it's only a matter of time before someone has, you know, like a fatal accident because of them. I mean, let's hope not, but geez, what the heck were the car companies thinking? Anyway, moving on, got your 7 a.m. news and weather coming at you as well, right here on the Russ Boss and the Morning Mix on 106.9.
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1: Good Thursday morning. It's just after 7 o'clock. Thanks for making The Mix 106 your choice for your Thursday. 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
1: Good Thursday morning to you, Russ Edwards here again. Let's get you informed with your KPPV news. Stop right there. If you've recently purchased glutinous rice balls, make sure they're not part of a nationwide recall.
3: The Kongang Corporation is recalling specific lots of rice balls with black sesame filling because it may contain undeclared peanuts. According to Yavapai County Community Health Services officials, people who have an allergy or severe sensitivity to peanuts run the risk of serious or life-threatening allergic reactions if they eat these products. They come in a 14-ounce bag and were distributed online and at retail stores throughout Arizona. No illnesses have been reported to date. The recall was initiated after a customer reported suspected peanut content in the product, which had been distributed in packaging that didn't disclose the presence of peanuts. Anyone who has bought the affected product is urged to return it to the place of purchase for a full refund. For more information on this recall, visit yavapaiaz.gov. I'm Lindsay Draper reporting.
1: Cottonwood Public Library officials are inviting citizens to participate in a scam prevention course in collaboration with the Yavapai County Sheriff's Office.
4: 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It starts at 1 on Tuesday, August 11th. Ron Norfleet, a Yavapai County Sheriff's Office fraud investigator, will share information about the latest scams in Yavapai County. The Prescott Valley Police Department also helps residents protect themselves.
5: Available programs include the NRA-certified Refuse to Be a Victim class, targeted scam and fraud prevention presentations for community groups, and personalized home or business security assessments through crime prevention through environmental design, also known as SEPTED.
4: Police Community Services Supervisor Jody Mullen says there are resources available to residents.
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4: According to the Common Sense Institute, Arizona, the state currently ranks 11th in the nation for financial fraud. I'm Bill Monroe reporting.
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1: All righty, let's go ahead and take a look at your July 30th morning mix forecast now, brought to you by Yavapai Block. Sunny to mostly sunny and hot today with a mild western breeze. Mostly clear and calm tonight. Then for your Friday, sunny again and even hotter with more light winds. Expect a high of about 95 today in the Prescott Quad Cities with a low tonight of 70 and a high of 98 tomorrow. 104, the high today for Cottonwood and the Verde Valley with a low tonight of 76 and a high tomorrow of 107. 88 degrees and a chance of showers or thunderstorms today for Flagstaff, a low tonight of 60 and a high on Friday of 90 with another chance of showers or thunderstorms. Currently 72 in the Prescott Quad Cities, 81 in Cottonwood, and 64 right now in Flagstaff. And it's just after 7 o'clock. Please be careful and courteous to each other on the roads and have a thriving Thursday. I'm Russ Edwards. Let's get you back to your all-time favorites and the best of today on your favorite mix of music for over 40 years, The Mix 106.9.
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Tommy Two-Tone, 867-5309. I guess people have been calling that number still. You know, back in the day, depending on your area code, everybody was calling whatever your area code was, 867-5309, and asking for Jenny. Then after a while, it went away. Now it's back. It's a thing again, I guess.

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14: KPPV, you've got a spot on the Russ Bus with me, Russ Edwards, live with you here on the Morning Mix. How you doing? Happy, happy Thursday morning for you. Looks like we got a bit of a surprise chance of some thunderstorm activity, some showers or thunderstorm activity in the Prescott Quad Cities today. As of yesterday and yesterday evening, they were still just predicting no real chances of rain or T-storm activity today, but getting in this morning, looking at the sky, going, yeah, we got a few clouds over the Prescott Quad City studios. Yeah, looking like we got another little chance of that moisture. You know what? Yeah, we'll take it. Every little drop we can get, right? How you doing? 24 minutes past your 7 o'clock hour. Thanks so much for hanging out with me today as we get closer and closer to another weekend. Yay! Okay. Some new kitchen appliances from Home Depot. A couple of hundred trips to the movies and picture show. A whole bunch of back-to-school shopping. Or one big giant shopping trip. You could do so much with $3,000. So why not try and get you some of that action? That's right. As a lot of you loyal listeners already know, the 106 Days of Summer contest, the longest running radio contest in Arizona history, is in full swing. A ton of daily giveaways every single workday all summer long leading up to that grand prize at $3,000 shopping spree at Frontier Village Shopping Center at the end of the contest in September. No joke, there's a winner every single year. This year might be you. Yeah. Today's prize for the daily call-ins, two tickets to see country band Parmalee at the Edge Pavilion in Laughlin, August the 8th. Then you're also getting a one-night stay at the Aquarius Hotel and Casino. Man, that is quite an entertainment package. That is awesome. Big giant thanks to all the sponsors for stepping up and joining us. And if you are having trouble with the daily call-ins, you can still go ahead and get registered for that $3,000 shopping spree grand prize drawing by simply going to kppb.com and registering there. As far as the daily prizes, just keep listening for me to tell you when to call a bit later on today. I am envious of whoever wins that prize. I mean, who wouldn't be, right? I miss going to Laughlin. I used to go there a lot when we lived in Williams because it was just a straight shot along I-40. And I used to win a lot at the poker table, so... Yeah, whoever wins, I would advise you to check out the poker games at the Aquarius. Back to more of the best with Shakira, Britney Spears, and Sia coming up for you right here on the Russ Bus and the Morning Mix 106.9. Happy Thursday.
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3: You're on board the Russ Bus. Time to take a look at your July 28th Morning Mix forecast now, brought to you by Yavapai Block. Sunny to mostly sunny and hot today with a mild western breeze and a chance of showers or thunderstorm activity. Mostly clear and calm tonight. Then for your Friday, sunny again and even hotter with more light winds. Expect a high of about 90 today in the Prescott Quad Cities with low tonight of 68 and a high of 91 tomorrow. 99 high today for Cottonwood and the Verde Valley with low tonight of 75 and a high tomorrow of 100. 82 degrees and a chance of showers or thunderstorm activity today.

0: the Academy Award winner, Golden. Heard Mr. Broken Wings in front of that. I gotta run. Have a great day today. We'll catch up tomorrow, get into the weekend.
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0: Good morning. How you doing? Happy Thursday. Russ Edwards with you here live on the Mix 106.9 and 100.7 FM. Looking like we might have another slight chance of scattered showers or thunderstorm activity today. They were predicting kind of none of that as of yesterday, but coming in this morning, looking at the clouds. Yeah, we got some cloud cover just atop the Prescott Quad City Studios. And, yeah, coming in, looking at the weather forecast, updated to reflect a 10 to 20% chance of showers or thunderstorm activity today. And, hey, like I said earlier, we'll take it, right? Every last drop. Once again, thanks so much for letting me tag along with you. We are coming to the end of this 7 o'clock hour now, which has been brought to you by MTE Communications. 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Okay, so I think this is probably a good spot to mention this. I guess we're all doing it wrong, us coffee drinkers anyway. Turns out researchers have found that it's actually better to have your first cup of coffee of the day, your first coffee of the day, a full hour after you wake up rather than right after you wake up, right after you get to bed. That's what I do. I get out of bed in the morning and within 5 minutes I'm going ahead and hitting the little button on the coffee maker to brew my coffee. They say that during the first hour, your body is actually producing its peak amount of cortisol, which is the alertness hormone, and having a caffeine boost during that hour, that first hour, tricks your body into both producing less cortisol and building a higher tolerance to caffeine, so you end up needing more. But the only thing wrong with that, you know, it's interesting, researchers come up with this stuff and it's always, you know, almost impossible to really actually do. The only thing wrong with it is that even though that first hour might be my peak cortisol time, it's also the time of the day that I feel the most tired out of any other time, cortisol or not. So sorry, I'm still doing the coffee right away. How about you? I say, whatever it takes to get you started, go ahead and do it. Getting back to your favorites now with the Imagine Dragons coming up, followed by more music and your 8 a.m. news and weather right here on the Russ Bus and the Morning Mix 106.9, getting you through that Thursday workday. Closer and closer to a Friday.
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1: Good Thursday morning. Russ Edwards back with you again. Let's get you up to date with your KPPV news. A reminder to never attempt to drive through a flooded roadway.
3: Just 12 inches of moving water can sweep a vehicle away. Water depth can change quickly and you might not be able to see washed out pavement, debris, or other hazards beneath the surface. According to Verde Valley Fire District officials, barricades are there for a reason. Never drive around them. When you encounter water over the road, choose safety, turn around, and find another route. Following flooding in Prescott Valley last week, local American Red Cross volunteers responded to support neighbors as they started the road to recovery. The team assisted 14 people, opened 6 disaster cases, and worked to provide 5 cleanup kits to help families safely begin cleaning their homes. I'm Greg Pohl reporting.
1: The Center for the Future is working with companies that would collaborate with students and faculty of the Embry-Riddle Aeronautical University campus.
4: Professor John Haas teamed up with former Chancellor Frank Ayers to present this concept to the Prescott City Council in 2019. In August 2020, Council approved funding to seed the concept. During a live appearance on yesterday's Talk of the Town on KQ&A, Haas told host Sanford Cohen how the center helps rural residents.
5: You have to be aware that some job opportunities don't exist in rural areas, which is why we're trying to work with the U.S. Department of Agriculture Rural Business Development Grants to be able to help support the Center for the Future.
4: Haas explained how Yavapai County would benefit from new data centers.
5: The future data center and the kind that we expect we would want to have in Yavapai County, for instance, would recycle its water. It would generate more electricity than it's using and therefore give electricity back to the grid and to the county.
4: The Regional Opportunity Foundation and its center project have operations on North Marina Street. It celebrated its 5th anniversary this month. I'm Bill Monroe reporting.
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6: 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God bless America.
1: 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Sunny to mostly sunny and hot today with a mild western breeze and a chance of showers or thunderstorm activity. Mostly clear and calm tonight, then for your Friday, sunny again and even hotter with more light winds. Expect a high of about 95 today in the Prescott Quad Cities with a low tonight of 70 and a high of 98 tomorrow. 104, the high today for Cottonwood and the Verde Valley with a low tonight of 76 and a high tomorrow of 107. 88 degrees and a chance of showers or thunderstorms today for Flagstaff, a low tonight of 60 and a high on Friday of 90 with another chance of showers or thunderstorms. Currently 80 in the Prescott Quad Cities. It is 88 right now in Cottonwood and 72 in Flagstaff. It's just after 8 o'clock. Please be careful and forgiving to each other on the roads and have a thoughtful Thursday. I'm Russ Edwards. 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

Hello, this is Terry Furlong, lead guitarist for the Grassroots and longtime Prescott resident. 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
1: 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Thank you, Prescott Quad Cities, Cottonwood, Verde Valley, Flagstaff, and all of Northern Arizona. We couldn't have done it without you.

0: and Shibuzi in a bar song. All right, well, I don't know if you've heard about this, and obviously more research is going to need to be done because it was just a small clinical trial, but it's suggesting that it could be possible to reduce your risk of dementia by eating during fewer hours of the day. In fact, their suggested advice is do not eat within 4 hours of going to bed.
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13: KPPV, where only the best music in all of Northern Arizona comes first. How you doing? You're stepping into that time machine on the Russ Bus. With me, Russ Edwards, coming at you live here on the Morning Mix. Happy, happy Thursday to you. And, as I've been saying this morning, looking like we might have a little chance of some showers or thunderstorm activity in the Prescott Quad Cities. So just watch out for that. Yesterday, they were saying, nah, not really. And this morning, few clouds developing over the Prescott Quad Cities area. So there you have it. And you know what? Yeah, we'll take that. We need just about every last drop. In fact, I am so pleased with the monsoon season so far. For the first time in about, it's probably been about like 3 or 4 years, we've actually got green grass growing in our backyard in Chino Valley. Literally, for the past 3 or 4 years, it's been just nothing but dirt. And now finally there's some green grass growing. It's like, I hope these monsoons continue. Oh, green grass. All right, getting back to it. Well, today, first day of the new school year for your Cottonwood Oak Creek students. So I guess it's appropriate that it's time for some more classwork. Another episode of This Week in Arizona History. All right, get ready for some really fascinating stuff. I mean, hey, it's local Arizona history, right? So there you go. Always wild and wacky. Here you go. This week, back in 1861, Lieutenant Colonel John R. Baylor proclaimed the Confederate territory of Arizona, with the territorial capital at Mesilla, and himself, of course, as military governor. The new Confederate territory extended from Texas all the way to California and lay generally south of the Gila River. Wow. Imagine if the South had actually won, huh? Boy, things would be a lot different, wouldn't they? This week, back in 1872, a corporation was formed in San Francisco to develop diamond fields in northern Arizona. The undertaking was eventually proven, of course, to be a swindle, which became known as the Great Diamond Hoax. And finally, this week back in 1903, the Prescott Journal-Miner announced that the hanging of two murderers was, from a professional and official standpoint, a perfect success. Yeah, that's a bit gruesome, isn't it? Thank goodness we don't live in that era anymore. There endeth your history lesson for today. Now go and share those interesting tidbits with your cohorts around the water cooler. Yes, Prince and George Michael all coming up next for you as we continue your favorite music right here on the Russ Bus and the Morning Mix 106.9, all geared to help you get through your Thursday work day and towards another weekend. Yeah, we got Friday coming up tomorrow.
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0: There's Bruno Mars. It's Risk It All. Well, appreciate the company today. 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And, you know, it's sad that it has come to this, but I mean, honestly, we've got to do what we got to do to protect our kids when they're in school, right? Some schools around the country are buying pepper spray drones that are able to smash through windows and ram attackers in the event of an on-campus shooter.
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3: You're on board the Russ Bus. Time to take a look at your July 28th Morning Mix forecast now, brought to you by Yavapai Block. Sunny to mostly sunny and hot today with a mild western breeze and a chance of showers or thunderstorm activity. Mostly clear and calm tonight. Then for your Friday, sunny again and even hotter with more light winds. Expect a high of about 90 today in the Prescott Quad Cities with low tonight of 68 and a high of 91 tomorrow. 99 high today for Cottonwood and the Verde Valley with low tonight of 75.

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1: Hi, this is Chino Valley's own Drew Rinn from X Factor and American Idol. And when I want to have fun in the morning, I hop on board the Rust Bus right here at 106.9 KPPB.

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If this stuff doesn't do the trick, consider surgery.

0: There's Miley. That's Flowers. All right, well, listen, if you or somebody you know has been a 60 Minutes fan over the decades, that TV show bringing on some new faces when their new season fires up in the fall, yeah, including Norah O'Donnell.
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8: 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Thanks for joining me. This hour has been brought to you by Bucky's and Yavapai Casinos. Yeah, yes, indeed. Great dining and entertainment right in your own backyard. Both Bucky's and Yavapai have all the latest slot machines, and Bucky's has the blackjack, roulette, and craps tables as well. Plus, you early birds, or really, really late birds, can get breakfast at the Grey Room Restaurant at Bucky's from 8 a.m. to 11 a.m., or try the all-day breakfast choices at the cantina at the Yavapai Casino. Bucky's and Yavapai Casinos, let's play, Prescott. Yeah, and I was, happy Thursday, by the way. I forgot to tell you that. Happy Thursday. Or, as we often say around here, a.k.a. Friday Eve. Yeah, getting closer to another weekend. Going to be a hot one out there, though, but maybe not as hot as they were predicting, because they were not predicting any showers or thunderstorm activity in the Prescott Quad Cities yesterday. But now coming in this morning, we got a few clouds, and on the weather report, yeah, about a 10 to 20% chance of that today. And the temps just a little bit lower than what they were predicted. Still in the mid to high 90s, though, projected for the weekend. So watch out for that. But yeah, going back to Bucky's and Yavapai Casinos, I was just checking their Facebook pages, and yeah, someone just won a $20,000 jackpot on one of those slot machines back on Monday. Good for them. Boy, I could sure use 20 grand. How about you? Yeah, right? Could use some awesome music, too. And here it is with MJ coming up, The Way You Make Me Feel. Your 9 a.m. news and weather coming at you, too. And hey, don't forget, we got the 106 days of summer running as well. Great prizes every workday all summer long leading up to that $3,000 shopping spree grand prize at the end of it. Today's prize, once again, two tickets to see country band Parmalee at the Edge Pavilion in Laughlin, August 8th. Plus, you'll also get a one-night stay at the Aquarius Hotel Casino. How about that, huh? What an entertainment package. Be listening for me to tell you when to call a bit later on today on that. You're on the Russ Bus and the Morning Mix 106.9, getting you through your Thursday workday.
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2: Augie's is a chance to dine with friends, to chat and be heard. 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You can enjoy the company of others and have wonderful meals, all with the convenience of plentiful parking. Augie's. The word is getting out, and going out is a pleasure again. 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
1: Good Thursday morning to you, Russ Edwards here again. Let's get you updated with your KPPV news. The Prescott Police Department is releasing statistics from June traffic enforcement efforts.
3: 271 citations were issued along with 161 warnings, 175 parking citations, and 48 parking warnings. There were also 32 traffic crashes, 12 DUI arrests, 27 total arrests, and 21 vehicle impounds. As for commercial vehicles, there were 16 inspections, 204 inspection violations, and 13 vehicles that were placed out of service. According to traffic unit representatives, every traffic stop and enforcement action is an opportunity to improve safety for drivers, passengers, pedestrians, bicyclists, and everyone who travels through Prescott Valley. I'm Greg Paul reporting.
1: Yavapai College has been named a National Center of Academic Excellence in Cyber Defense.
4: This designation is through the National Centers of Academic Excellence in Cybersecurity Program, which is managed by the National Security Agency's National Cryptologic School. College officials say it recognizes the college for meeting rigorous national standards in cybersecurity education. It affirms that Yavapai's associate's degrees and certificates provide students with the knowledge, technical competencies, and practical experience needed to help protect information systems and critical infrastructure. Yavapai College joins a group of 450 institutions nationwide that hold the cyber defense designation. I'm Marty Myers reporting.
1: 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A check of your morning mix of weather is up next. 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
1: 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Sunny to mostly sunny and hot today with a mild western breeze and a chance of showers or thunderstorm activity. Mostly clear and calm tonight. Then for your Friday, sunny again and even hotter with more light winds. Expect a high of about 95 today in the Prescott Quad Cities with a low tonight of 70 and a high of 98 tomorrow. 104, the high today for Cottonwood and the Verde Valley with a low tonight of 76 and a high tomorrow of 107. 88 degrees and a chance of showers or thunderstorms today for Flagstaff, low tonight of 60 and a high on Friday of 90 with another chance of showers or thunderstorms. Currently 85 in the Prescott Quad Cities, 94 in Cottonwood, and 77 right now in Flagstaff. It's just after 9 o'clock. Please be careful on the roads. Check those mirrors, watch those other drivers, and have a thoroughly awesome Thursday. I'm Russ Edwards. 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

0: There's Enrique, helping us get on through that Thursday workday. And from hero to dark horse, this is Katy Perry.
1: Oh, yes.
2: 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Katy Perry, Juicy J. Let's rage.

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2: 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Hey, thanks a lot for letting me chat with you this morning. 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It's all possible at Yavapai College. As a matter of fact, Yavapai College has just been named a National Center of Academic Excellence in Cyber Defense. So, yeah, there's a definitely an awesome career, one that could afford you a much better paycheck. Hey, don't forget that your requests are also a high probability here on the Mix. Sunny in Chino Valley has very good taste because this is another one of my wife's favorites as well. Just for you, Sunny. Coldplay coming up with Paradise. And sorry, this is a day late, Sunny. I got your message yesterday, but we were already kind of towards the end of the show, and my poor little studio here was having, a bad hair day, if you will. Yeah, a few tech issues, but we fed it some chicken soup, and everything's fine now. So there you go, Sunny. You're on the Russ Boss and the Morning Mix 106.9. Happy Thursday. Getting you closer to another weekend.
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18: 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The variety.

0: 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If this stuff doesn't do the trick, consider surgery.
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0: That's Adele and Easy on Me. All right, well, some research platform here in the United States has come out with their list of the top five most disliked names in the country. These kind of lists are always so subjective and dumb. I mean, Karen is number one on the list. That's gotten a bad rap, right? Because the whole Karen thing popped up. How many years ago was that now? Chad, kind of the same thing for guys. Donald is on the list. So is Damien and John.
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6: 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Sunny to mostly sunny and hot today with a mild western breeze and a chance of showers or thunderstorm activity. Mostly clear and calm tonight. Then for your Friday, sunny again and even hotter with more light winds. Expect a high of about 95 today in the Prescott Quad Cities with a low tonight of 70 and a high of 98 tomorrow. 104, the high today for Cottonwood and the Verde Valley with a low tonight of 76 and a high tomorrow of 107. 88 degrees and a chance of showers or thunderstorms today for Flagstaff, a low tonight of 60 and a high on Friday of 90 with another chance of showers or thunderstorms. That's your KPPV forecast. 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

0: Leona Lewis and Bleeding Love. All right, well, I don't know if you remember hearing about this or if you were even around in 1986, but the iconic rock band Queen did a historic concert in Budapest that year. That was when they became the very first Western rock artist to perform behind the Iron Curtain. Now, to celebrate that event's 40th anniversary, the video of that show has been restored in 4K and has newly remixed audio for when it finally hits movie theaters coming up on October 7th.
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9: 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Oh, and if you are interested in books, more power to you. I love reading a good novel, too. All right, buckle up. If you're on the road, stay safe and healthy. That's it for the show. I'll be back for the noon news and a few more weathers. Otherwise, I will see you on the flip side. 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

Boyz II Men and End of the Road. 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

0: One Republic. That's good life. All right, well, have you heard the latest NBA rumor going around? Yeah, we already know now that LeBron James apparently going to be playing for the Philadelphia 76ers next season. However, LeBron apparently going to be living in New York City, and he's going to commute to Philadelphia by helicopter. Oh, my goodness. That is so excessive and ridiculous. What would it be like to live the flip side?
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6: This Thursday check of your Mix 106.9 weather sponsored by Primavera Online High School. Sunny to mostly sunny and hot today with a mild western breeze and a chance of showers or thunderstorm activity. Mostly clear and calm tonight. Then for your Friday, sunny again and even hotter with more light winds. Expect a high of about 95 today in the Prescott Quad Cities with a low tonight of 70 and a high of 98 tomorrow. 104, the high today for Cottonwood and the Verde Valley with a low tonight of 76 and a high tomorrow of 107. 88 degrees and a chance of showers or thunderstorms today for Flagstaff, a low tonight of 60 and a high on Friday of 90 with another chance of showers or thunderstorms. That's your KPPV forecast. 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

0: It's Maroon 5 and Girls Like You. All right, well, if you've been a fan of the one and only Prince over the decades, a Broadway musical of the late Prince called Purple Rain. Yeah, you remember Purple Rain from back in the 80s, right? Well, that's going to be under the bright lights on Broadway starting next spring.
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Thank you, Prescott Quad Cities, Cottonwood, Verde Valley, Flagstaff, and all of Northern Arizona. We couldn't have done it without you.

0: It's a day otherwise known as Thursday, otherwise known as Friday Eve. Just coming out of some Huey Lewis, hip to be square. And yes, I am square. I'm a total geek and proud of it. Just a little past 11 o'clock on your Thursday morning. How you doing? You know who it is. Russ Edwards, the Russ Bus with you here next to me.
1: Lindsay Draper. And you all know what that music means, of course. And if not, you're not hip to be square. It means it's time for our 106 Days of Summer Daily Giveaway Contest.
0: That's right, Lindsay Draper. Here we go. We're looking for color number 6. Right now at 445-8289. That's 445-8289. Lindsay, some more entertainment for, well, for just about anybody 18 to 21 or over.
1: Yes.
0: Yes. Lucky caller number 6. Oh man, I love these entertainment packages we're doing lately.
1: And this package is going to take you on a little getaway. So how about 2 tickets to see Parmalee at the Edge Pavilion in Laughlin on August 8th, which is next Saturday. Mm-hmm. We're going to also throw in a one night stay at the Aquarius in Laughlin so you can make a whole weekend of it. How about that? 445-8289, the number you need to be dialing right now.
0: Oh, you can have a lot of fun in Laughlin. I've always said, Julia and I used to go to Laughlin, a lot when we lived, up in Williams, cause it's just a straight shot down I-40. Yep. And, oh man, I used to have such fun, then. I haven't been there in a while.
1: It's grown.
0: It has grown, and I used to win big at the poker tables. I used to clean up. Let It Ride was my favorite poker style game. I don't think that there's only a few casinos that still have that one. I think because it paid out too much.
1: I don't know. That's my life. That's my life's motto.
0: Speaking of paying out a lot, it is the big 106 days of summer. We're going to be paying out a whole bunch with the grand prize. We're all leading up to that $3,000 shopping spree at the absolutely fabulous Frontier Village Shopping Center in Prescott. Legal department reminds us you do gotta be 21 or older to participate. Sponsors of the contest, their employees, families, not eligible, of course, but you calling in definitely are.
1: We sure hope so, because we're going to give you a couple of different ways to get registered for that fabulous grand prize we speak of. You can become one of our daily prize winners like we do each and every day, but if you haven't been so lucky on that, it's okay. KPPV.com is going to get you to the same place, just
0: we
1: minus
0: care.
1: The prize.
0: We care. Yeah.
1: You just don't get a prize, but you can still get your name in. KPPV.com, there's an icon that pops up. Just click on that, answer a few simple questions, and you can get registered that way. Then what we're going to do is we're going to pick out our finalists at the end of the contest in September. We're going to ask them to come and join us for that huge annual 106 Days of Summer Party.
0: Oh, yes, that's right. We're going to take our daily winners, those that have registered online, mixy, and pick out all of our finalists from there. Of course, those of you who are finalists invited to that party where we're going to have a whole lot of fun and some food, you are going to be getting even more prizes because every single finalist invited to the party going to go home with some type of awesome additional prize. And, of course, one lucky finalist going to be going home with that $3,000 shopping spree from Frontier Village.
1: That's right, Russ. And that person, I'm having a hard time talking today. The person that is the winner today and could be with us at that big party in September is Rosa. Congratulations, Rosa. You take away those 2 tickets to see Parmalee in Laughlin and that overnight stay on August 8th. So, and you could be with us at that big party in September and maybe even go home with that $3,000 shopping spree from Frontier Village.
0: You sound fine to me, but then again, I wasn't listening. All right. Thank you so much. 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We would also like to thank Bucky's and Yavapai Casinos, Forest Villas Hotel, Waters Garden Center, Earthworks Garden Center, Sedona Jeep Tours. 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
1: Yes, it
0: 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That sounds like fun, too.
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1: 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You need one of those conductor things.
0: I need a little conductor stick.
1: And tell me which way I'm going.
0: That's the thing. Have you
1: won? There we go.
0: Congratulations once again going out to Rosa. Knew exactly what to do and where to do it. It is the 106 Days of Summer contest, only right here on your at work station and your favorite mix of music for well over 40 years.
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0: Later this evening, you might be doing some late night talking. A little bit of Harry Styles coming up for you right here on The Mix as we get you through your Thursday work day.
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0: Sabrina Carpenter and Espresso. Well, Poison frontman Brett Michaels having to hang it up for at least a little while. Brett right now recovering, I guess, from kidney stone surgery, which means he'll be off the road for 3 to 4 weeks. He said he does hope to resume touring by late August at the earliest.
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6: 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Sunny to mostly sunny and hot today with a mild western breeze and a chance of showers or thunderstorm activity. Mostly clear and calm tonight. Then for your Friday, sunny again and even hotter with more light winds. Expect a high of about 95 today in the Prescott Quad Cities with a low tonight of 70 and a high of 98 tomorrow. 104, the high today for Cottonwood and the Verde Valley with a low tonight of 76 and a high tomorrow of 107. 88 degrees and a chance of showers or thunderstorms today for Flagstaff, a low tonight of 60 and a high on Friday of 90 with another chance of showers or thunderstorms. That's your KPPV forecast. 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
1: Hi, I'm Broderick from Prescott, and I like riding the Rust Bus with all my friends right here on KPPV. We're in.

0: 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Yeah, they've got five new drinks, including something called an orange cream cold brew, an iced orange cream latte, iced orange cream matcha, iced orange cream chai, and an orange cream frappuccino.
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9: Hi, this is Beverly D'Angelo, otherwise known as Ellen Griswold. And if you want to have a fun ride, jump on the Rush Bus with Russ Edwards.

0: Pat Salivia Dean, and Men I Need. Well, did you hear about the big auction that went down the other night? It was an auction of the former home and memorabilia, too, from the late Colonel Sanders, you know, the founder of Kentucky Fried Chicken. It included his 5,000-square-foot home, which he named Blackwood Hall, along with his personal watches, an original cash register, his cutlery set, a bust sculpted by his daughter, and a commercial gas range, too, from the Colonel's former residence.
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1: Good Thursday afternoon to you. I'm Russ Edwards, keeping you in the know with your KPPV news. Stop right there. If you've recently purchased glutinous rice balls, make sure they're not part of a nationwide recall.
3: The Kong Gang Corporation is recalling specific lots of rice balls with black sesame filling because it may contain undeclared peanuts. According to Yavapai County Community Health Services officials, people who have an allergy or severe sensitivity to peanuts run the risk of serious or life-threatening allergic reactions if they eat these products. They come in a 14-ounce bag and were distributed online and at retail stores throughout Arizona. No illnesses have been reported to date. The recall was initiated after a customer reported suspected peanut content in the product, which had been distributed in packaging that didn't disclose the presence of peanuts. Anyone who has bought the affected product is urged to return it to the place of purchase for a full refund. For more information on this recall, visit yavapaiaz.gov. I'm Lindsay Draper reporting.
1: Cottonwood Public Library officials are inviting citizens to participate in a scam prevention course in collaboration with the Yavapai County Sheriff's Office.
4: 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It starts at 1 on Tuesday, August 11th. Ron Norfleet, a Yavapai County Sheriff's Office fraud investigator, will share information about the latest scams in Yavapai County. The Prescott Valley Police Department also helps residents protect themselves.
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4: Police Community Services Supervisor Jody Mullen says there are resources available to residents.
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4: According to the Common Sense Institute, Arizona, the state currently ranks 11th in the nation for financial fraud. I'm Bill Monroe reporting.
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1: KPPV weather. Why, yes, it is time to take another peek at your Thursday Mix 106.9 forecast. 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Sunny to mostly sunny and hot today with a mild western breeze and a chance of showers or thunderstorm activity. Mostly clear and calm tonight. Then for your Friday, sunny again and even hotter with more light winds. Expect a high of about 95 today in the Prescott Quad Cities with a low tonight of 70 and a high of 98 tomorrow. 104, the high today for Cottonwood and the Verde Valley with a low tonight of 76 and a high tomorrow of 107. 88 degrees and a chance of showers or thunderstorms today for Flagstaff, low tonight of 60 and a high on Friday of 90 with another chance of showers or thunderstorms. Currently 89 in the Prescott Quad Cities, it is 98 right now in Cottonwood and 81 in Flagstaff. It's also just after 12 o'clock. Please be careful and kind to each other on the roads. Watch those other drivers. Check your mirrors and have a great rest of your Thursday. I'm Russ Edwards. Lance, get you back to your all-time favorites and the best of today on your favorite mix of music for over 40 years, The Mix 106.9.
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Sheryl Crow and My Favorite Mistake. Hey, thanks so much for letting us tag along with you today as we work our way through that final Thursday of the month. This one's from Sam Smith. It's called Stay With Me.

0: Alex Warren. That's Ordinary. All right, well, the end is near. Germany is getting rid of paper checks by the end of next year, the end of 2027. Well, Australia is bidding them farewell by the year 2030. Yeah, do you think it'll ever happen here in the United States? Oh, it's totally going to happen, just not quite that soon, I'm sure.
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0: Justin Bieber, Best Day. Hey, I appreciate the company today as we help you on through that final Thursday of July. Well, following in the footsteps of the Jolie Pitt kids, Tom Cruise and Katie Holmes' daughter, Suri, has now also gone to court to drop his last name from her name. Yeah, Brad Pitt and Tom Cruise really turning out to just be loser dads.
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10: 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Sunny to mostly sunny and hot today, with a mild western breeze and a chance of showers or thunderstorm activity. Mostly clear and calm tonight. Then for your Friday, sunny again and even hotter with more light winds. Expect a high of about 95 today in the Prescott Quad Cities, with a low tonight of 70 and a high of 98 tomorrow. 104, the high today for Cottonwood and the Verde Valley, with a low tonight of 76 and a high tomorrow of 107. 88 degrees and a chance of showers or thunderstorms today for Flagstaff. Low tonight of 60 and a high on Friday of 90, with another chance of showers or thunderstorms. That's your KPPV forecast. 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

0: It's Gaudier and somebody that I used to know. All right, well, leave it to Stanford University football players to do this. I mean, they're a bunch of smarty pants at Stanford, right? They formed the very first campus chapter of the College Football Players Association. Yeah, a step towards potential unionization and collective bargaining, which means more money in the football players' pockets. And listen, if this works at Stanford, you know every other university around the country going to be doing the exact same thing.
1: You're still glowing, flirting, grooving. 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

0: Oh, the style of it all. Taylor Swift this Thursday with me, Gina. And a couple of things from Taylor Swift's wedding. Simone Biles says Avril Lavigne stole her sunglasses at the wedding. I think that's kind of funny. And Joe Buck says Travis Kelce was puddles watching Taylor Swift and his nieces walking down the aisle. So, yeah, getting a little bit more information. I know. I just wish that the stinking pictures would be released already, right? We may never see them. On the way, Stevie Nicks, Bruno Mars, and Bryan Adams coming up too.
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Thank you, Prescott Quad Cities, Cottonwood, Verde Valley, Flagstaff, and all of Northern Arizona. 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

0: Bruno Mars with I Just Might. And what kicked it off was Bryan Adams, Everything I Do For You, if you were listening. And it was a pretty significant day back in history for Bryan Adams and that song. The other day, on July 27th, that was his big U.S. hit. After Heaven, anyway, he released Everything I Do It For You. This massive hit appeared on the Robin Hood Prince of Thieves soundtrack, as well as Adams' sixth studio album, Working Up the Neighbors. The single made Bryan Adams a Grammy winner and an Oscar nominee. So I thought I'd make a mention of that because, you know what, a lot of people don't know some of the things behind the scenes when it comes to a song. And that was a big, big thing, July 27th, 1991 for Bryan Adams. Oh, to go back in time, right? Maroon 5, R.E.M. and Olivia Dean straight ahead of us next.
1: How you doing? It's me, Russ Edwards, the Russ Fuss. 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Are you ready to win? Well, it's that time of the year again. 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
1: 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Sunny to mostly sunny and hot today with a mild western breeze and a chance of showers or thunderstorm activity. Mostly clear and calm tonight. Then for your Friday, sunny again and even hotter with more light winds. Expect a high of about 95 today in the Prescott Quad Cities with a low tonight of 70 and a high of 98 tomorrow. 104, the high today for Cottonwood and the Verde Valley, with a low tonight of 76 and a high tomorrow of 107. 88 degrees and a chance of showers or thunderstorms today for Flagstaff, a low tonight of 60 and a high on Friday of 90 with another chance of showers or thunderstorms. That's your KPPV forecast. 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

0: Olivia Dean was so easy to fall in love, and it was for Sam Smith. He's now engaged. Congratulations to Sam Smith. You know, we play Sam, and have been playing Sam, for a long time here on the show. In fact, he'll be on the road. He starts a little tour in Mexico, later in August. 34 years young and now engaged to Christian Cohen. So congratulations to Sam Smith. Multi-award winning English singer and songwriter too. So I'm so happy that he's happy, right? Adele's up next with Hello.
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Vertical Horizon with Everything You Want. I had to spin it like every hour on the hour. 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

0: Hi, this is Scott O'Neill from the Scott O'Neill Band of Northern Arizona Blues Alliance. When I'm not ripping out tunes on my guitar, I'm kicking back on the Rust Bus with Russ Edwards on KPPV.
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0: Oh, these heat waves, it's making people turn to iced coffee, right, to get their fix, cool them down. And there's a new coffee hack, actually, while we're here. Let's talk about it. They're called coffee slushies, and they're kind of going viral on social media. You basically freeze coffee in Ziploc bags, small frozen coffee into chunks, and then you add milk. It's kind of like iced coffee, only more time-consuming to make, if you think about it. 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I don't know. If you meal prep, it might be for you. On the way, Pink, Backstreet Boys, and Teddy Swims coming your way, too.
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13: 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Sunny to mostly sunny and hot today with a mild western breeze and a chance of showers or thunderstorm activity. Mostly clear and calm tonight. Then for your Friday, sunny again and even hotter with more light winds. Expect a high of about 95 today in the Prescott Quad Cities with a low tonight of 70 and a high of 98 tomorrow. 104, the high today for Cottonwood and the Verde Valley with a low tonight of 76 and a high tomorrow of 107. 88 degrees and a chance of showers or thunderstorms today for Flagstaff, a low tonight of 60 and a high on Friday of 90 with another chance of showers or thunderstorms. That's your KPPV forecast. 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

0: Okay, just when you done thought you lost control, Oscar Mayer, O-S-C-A-R-M-A-Y-E-R, going to be celebrating their 90th birthday of the Wienermobile this weekend, and they're giving people a chance to eat wiener cakes. They're basically milk bar cakes with hot dogs on the sides. They're going to be available at a few places this weekend. 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

0: World record time. Guinness World Record going out to an Idaho man. He sacrificed his eyebrows for it. Do eyebrows grow back? I don't know. That's a good question. I should hit Google on that. Anyway, the guy was on a unicycle juggling flaming torches, and that landed him a Guinness World Record. But poor guy doesn't have any eyebrows. I'm going to Google if eyebrows grow back and let you know a little later in the show, all right? Crowded House up next with Don't Dream It's Over.
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Okay, I took it to Google, and yes, eyebrows do grow back. Usually grow back in about 3 to 4 months. So there's that. Here's NSYNC with Bye Bye Bye.

Hi, this is Chino Valley's own Drew Rinn from X Factor and American Idol. 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

0: Bruno Mars with Risk It All right here this Thursday with me, Gina, one day closer to the weekend. And I got to tell you, a lot of people stand on their feet all day. Just so you know, I'm kind of interested in this shoe. It's in September, Nike's going to drop something called the Recovery Slide. And these slides are going to heat and massage our feet. You can see pictures of them online right now, and they actually look so nice. I wonder if people are going to just wear them all the time as like shoes. You know what I mean? Recovery slides. Heating and massaging your feet all at the same time. I'm curious. Colby Calais, Bananarama, Harry Styles is up next too.
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15: 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Calling for mostly clear skies overnight tonight, sunny and hot for the rest of the week and into your weekend. Expect an overnight low of 69 tonight in the Prescott Quad Cities with a high tomorrow of 98, Saturday high of 100. Cottonwood in the Verde Valley, 74 tonight with a high tomorrow of 108, Saturday high of 110. 58 the low in Flagstaff tonight with a high tomorrow of 91, into the weekend with a high of 93. That's your forecast. 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

0: It's not the same as it was, is it, Harry? And now new terms, new ways to enjoy work. Gen Z looking for quote-unquote micro joys. Have you heard this in the workplace culture? So it revolves on these micro joys, saying they're taking shorter breaks and finding their workday more enjoyable and helping them perform better at work by taking these little breaks. 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Do you do that? I feel like I do that all the time. I don't know that we needed to put a new term on it. I'm just talking out loud. Magic, Lord, Rema and Selena up next with Calm Down.
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0: Oh, long live the minivan, the royal car of moms all over the country. And now, despite what you might think, minivan sales up in 2025, up 21%. Did you know? I mean, minivans are cool again, I guess. Growing number of millennial parents giving them a second look. Why? Because they hold everything and your kids. The Toyota Sienna seems to be the crown jewel of all minivans right now. 18 days, spending only about 18 days on dealer lots before getting sold. So, load up the kids. It's simpler. It's about cheaper. And it's all about the minivan in 2026. They're back. Benson Boone is too. Sorry, I'm here for someone else.
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1: Good afternoon to you. I'm Lindsay Draper. Cottonwood Public Library officials are inviting citizens to participate in a scam prevention course in collaboration with the Yavapai County Sheriff's Office.
3: 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It starts at 1 on Tuesday, August 11th. Ron Norfleet, a Yavapai County Sheriff's Office fraud investigator, will share information about the latest scams in Yavapai County. The Prescott Valley Police Department also helps residents protect themselves.
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3: According to the Common Sense Institute, Arizona, the state currently ranks 11th in the nation for financial fraud. I'm Bill Monroe reporting.
1: Yavapai College has been named a National Center of Academic Excellence in Cyber Defense. This designation is through the National Centers of Academic Excellence in Cybersecurity Program, which is managed by the National Security Agency's National Cryptologic School. According to college officials, it recognizes the college for meeting rigorous national standards in cybersecurity education. It affirms Yavapai's associate's degree and certificates provide students with the knowledge, technical competencies, and practical experience needed to help protect information systems and critical infrastructure. Yavapai College joins a group of 450 institutions nationwide that hold that cyber defense designation. 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
1: Taking a look at your Mix 106 weather. Calling for mostly clear skies overnight tonight, sunny and hot for the rest of the week and into your weekend. Expect an overnight low of 69 tonight in the Prescott Quad Cities with a high tomorrow of 98, Saturday high of 100. Cottonwood in the Verde Valley, 74 tonight with a high tomorrow of 108, Saturday high of 110. 58 the low in Flagstaff tonight with a high tomorrow of 91, into the weekend with a high of 93. It's just after 4 o'clock. Hope you have a great rest of your Thursday. I'm Lindsay Draper. 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

0: Lady Gaga's Bad Romance. And on our You Just Can't Fix Stupid segment, we have gone over this list. I'm like, for the last 10 years, we have told you what you can bring through TSA and what you can't. And you can't bring cannonballs. It's going to alert, security. TSA officers found 5 stolen cannonballs from Fort Morgan, a historically significant site from the Civil War. They found it in a passenger's bag. It triggered the alarm at the security checkpoint, and that person had to answer for why they were stolen. Ugh, you just can't fix stupid. Really? You didn't even try to put it in a checked bag. It would have been caught there too. Snow Patrol, Naked Eyes, and Dua Lipa coming up next.
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0: and Levitating, and I think Dua Lipa was used in, her song was in either Ride or Die or Ransom Canyon. No, it was in Ride or Die. I've been watching that show too, but I finished up season two of Ransom Canyon on Netflix. It's so good. If you liked season one, you're going to love season two, all right? Lots of things coming our way. In fact, there's new trailers out for season four of Ted Lasso. We all love Ted Lasso on Apple TV, so you got to check out that trailer. And there's also a little trailer now for Jumanji's new movie, Open World. And yes, all of our favorites return to Jumanji, so can't wait for that movie to come out, right? We'll be talking about new movies and new streaming stuff tomorrow on the show. Faith Hill, Corey Hart, Taylor Swift coming your way too.
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6: This check of your Mix 106 weather being brought to you by Gettles High Desert Mechanical. Going for mostly clear skies overnight tonight, sunny and hot for the rest of the week and into your weekend. Expect an overnight low of 69 tonight in the Prescott Quad Cities with a high tomorrow of 98, Saturday high of 100. Cottonwood in the Verde Valley, 74 tonight with a high tomorrow of 108, Saturday high of 110. 58 the low in Flagstaff tonight with a high tomorrow of 91, into the weekend with a high of 93. That's your forecast. 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

0: Taylor Swift kind of going a little back to her country roots there with I Knew It, I Knew You, so let's talk about country. I love this. We're going to give you all of the latest inside skinny. So Ella Langley, who we play on the show, and she's just killing it with Choosing Texas, her crew and her got a private lesson on CPR. Dolly Parton going to be honored at the upcoming ACM Poets Award. And Tyler Hubbard got a fishing hook stuck in his head. Willie Nelson calling on communities to fight against these data centers that are trying to be built north, south, east, and west, and in the heart of the city, right? So catching you up on some country music news for sure. On the way, Lewis Capaldi's around the corner with someone you loved.
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